0: It kicks in, and I saw scars upon her. Tell me when it kicks in, broken hearted. Tell me when it kicks in, and I saw scars upon her. Tell me when it kicks in, broken hearted.
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All these places have their moments. With lovers and friends, I still can recall. Some are dead and some are living. In my life, I've loved them all.

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And these memories lose their meaning when I think of love as something new. Though I know I'll never lose affection for people and things that went before. 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

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And just before she hangs.

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I ain't so sure about this place. It's hard to play a gig in this town, keep a straight face. It seems like everybody's got a plan. It's kinda like Nashville.

Yeah. Yeah. Right here. We gon' smooth it out. Come on. MC. And she won't stop.

love you, the more I want to love you. 'Cause loving you is all that's on my mind. I wish this night would never end. I wish I could be with you forever.